0: Katy Perry gleich mit I Kissed a Girl. Davor Alex Warren hier auf Kronhit. Wir sind kein Hit doppelt. Von 9 bis 5. Schönen Donnerstag.
1: 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And this town's lost its faith. Our colors will fade eventually. So if our time is running out. Day after day, we'll make the mundane a masterpiece. Oh my, my, oh my, my love. I take one look at you, you're taking

Suspense can absence of you, my absence of you, you. Suspense controlling my mind, controlling my view, you. Suspense controlling my mind, controlling my mind. Suspense controlling my mind, controlling my mind.

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Suspense controlling my mask, controlling my view, you. Suspense controlling my mask, controlling my mind, you. Suspense controlling my mask, controlling my mind.

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